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1: With Bob Howard, time for your daily do-good. I got good news. Here we go. 12 years old. That's when identical twins Trevann and Travis Jasper decided they wanted to become doctors. 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They became co-valedictorians with Stanford and University of Chicago for medical school and now are back home in Richmond as the co-directors of the emergency department at the hospital. They dreamed of coming home as doctors, and 4 decades later, they are living it.
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to the top, I've been out of shape, thinking out of the box, I'm an astronaut. I blasted off the planet, rock to cause catastrophe, and it matters more because I had it. Now I had, I thought about wreaking havoc on an opposition, kind of shocking, they want a static with precision, I'm automatic, quarterback, I ain't talking, second packet, pack it up, on

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1: With Bob Howard. So you ever think about what kind of a job you'd get if things don't work out where you're currently at? It's a common thought. 2,000 adults surveyed here. 3/4 admit they've started to prepare their backup career just in case something happens to the one they're in now. Yeah, 48% call it career cushioning. What backup options would you have? What would lead you to pursue that career? Okay, respondents say that they'd be motivated if it gave them a better opportunity to do something they actually enjoy, or a better lifestyle or less stress, even if the pay is same.
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1: With Bob Howard. So you eat well, you exercise regularly, and you look good. But are you really the picture of health? There are some red flags you might want to be aware of. For instance, your blood pressure's high. Dr. Suzanne Wiley says high blood pressure isn't something that shows up in how you look or feel. It often has no symptoms. Your cholesterol's raised. Is how you look or feel? No. But it has to be measured. And it can be genetically high cholesterol. How about this? If you're constantly exhausted, fatigue itself might be able to tell how healthy you are. A warning sign of some other issues from stress to thyroid problems.
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It's 92.9 Tom FM with Bob Howard. They jumped out of a plane because another plane just crashed. 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
1: With Bob Howard, time for your daily do-good. So three skydivers were getting ready for their own jump in Wisconsin when they watched a small plane disappear behind some trees. They realized it crashed with four people on board. So they asked their pilot to get them close, alerted emergency crews, and jumped straight into the rescue. One of them is a former paramedic. Immediately treated a survivor with serious head injury until all the EMS arrived. All four people on the plane survived, and after 30 years of skydiving, one rescuer says it was the first time he'd ever jumped out of a plane to help someone.
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More music, more variety. It's 92.9 Tom FM. So last week it was Taylor Hansen that got kicked off Dancing with the Stars. Who's it going to be this week? Honestly, I don't care. As long as my girl Julia Stiles stays in until the end, that's what we're going for, right?

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1: Did Olivia Rodrigo have a wardrobe malfunction, or is this something that was intentional? If you haven't seen the video, I'll explain what went down coming up in the next 10 minutes.

More music, more variety. It's 92.9 Tom FM. We have a new winner for Fat Bear Week. Yeah, Chunk, dethroned by Backpack. So he's a 20-year-old male bear. And before and after photo show in June, he was looking pretty lean. But he's weighing around 1,200 pounds in September. Bro's ready to hibernate.

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1: My name is Shannon O. How are you celebrating the fact that we are finally in the fall month of October? Holly says it's all spooky movies all the time now.
2: Lately, I've loved like The Conjuring, the Annabelle, more of like the paranormal possessing type movies. Those are way better to me.
1: That might be a little too heavy for a Monday for me. What's

92.9 Tom FM, the 80s, 90s to now. We are back at it a little bit later on this morning. $1,000 could be in your hands. I'll tell you how coming up in 6 minutes.

0: 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Zara Larsson, part of our iHeartRadio Music Festival presented by Capital One, which you can stream now on Disney Plus and Hulu. Hey, it's Shannon O. Happy Monday. Today's an exciting day because starting at 9 o'clock, you got another chance at winning $1,000 just by listening to the radio station. I've got Evan on the line. What would you do with that $1,000 if you won?
1: I think some sort of video game system. So far, my kids I've just been playing iPad games, but they're kind of saying we need to have like a gaming system like our friends.
0: What a stellar dad. Just teach them the good old days of like Super Nintendo, 64, DDR, Rock Band, like the good video games, right? 9 chances every single weekday. The first one starting at 9 o'clock this morning.
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1: I guess being a nerd is considered hot now. Hey, it's Shannon O. 95% of people say they would date somebody that's much smarter than themselves. 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

0: 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It's 92.9 Tom FM. Kind of in an interesting predicament these days. Hey, it's Shannon O hanging out with you. So my husband is a huge football fan, right? We live in an apartment, and instead of watching TV inside like a normal person, he wheels two TVs out to our patio. Like I said, we're in an apartment, so we're surrounded by three other couples. My husband does not watch football quietly, so I'm afraid we're becoming the annoying neighbors just because of how loud he can be watching those games. But I guess it's not super bad because Mike's calling in. You said that your biggest pet peeve doesn't have anything to do with noise. What is it for your neighbors?
1: My neighbor dumps 5-gallon buckets of peanuts in his lawn every other day. Ooh. And it attracts the coyotes, the deers, the raccoons, the squirrels.
0: Yeah, stuff you're fine looking at, but you don't want it in your own yard, right? Thanks for calling in, Mike. What is the biggest neighbor pet peeve for you? Let me know, hitting that talk back, Mike.
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1: I guess it's something to mark on your calendar right now, even though we are quite a ways away from the holiday season. But the Rockefeller Center Christmas tree is going to be put up on November 7th. The tree lighting ceremony, December 2nd. So we at least have that holiday spirit to look forward to.

0: 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Hey, my name is Shannon O, and I have been seeing my worst enemy in stores a lot lately. Candy corn. It's just so disgusting. Lindsay, I know you said that you actually like it, right?
1: I don't care what anybody says. I love candy corn. Always will.
0: Okay. Well, more for you. I'll leave it at that. But you know what I wouldn't mind is smelling like candy corn. That's fine. I don't have to taste wax there. Brock's actually came out with Ode to Candy Corn, which is like a perfume for only $22. Sold out of it originally, so they're dropping

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1: My name is Shannon O. Appreciate you spending part of your night with me. So my coworker came in earlier today telling me about this little character he's following on social media, and I think you might actually want to give him a watch too.

0: 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When I'm in a bad mood, I just crank up the tunes and the bad mood is gone and my day is all bright and sunny once again.
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0: 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It's 92.9 Tom FM. Have you ever heard of Eddie the Hyena? Hey, it's Shannon. Oh, my coworker came in the studio earlier today just busting out laughing at this TikTok account he found of a hyena that this guy raised, and now he trained it to laugh on cue to his jokes. Here's one of them.
1: Hey, Eddie, what do you call a sheep that can sing and dance? Lady Baba.
0: Perfect timing every single time. Well, my coworker was so shattered to find out that the hyena is not real. It's all AI generated. I can't believe he actually thought that it was real to begin with. Have you ever been fooled by AI before? No shame, because we all have been tricked by some of those news stories that come through only to find out that they're just made up by AI. Let me know how you were tricked using that talkback mic.
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1: I hate to be the bearer of bad news, but you are hurting your career by bringing this one thing to an interview. And it's probably something that you're not even thinking about, by the way. It's on the way for you coming up.

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0: More music, more variety. 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My name is Shannon O. If you're looking for a new job, you better leave the coffee at home. At least that's what career etiquette experts are saying. Yes, that is a real thing. But this debate was started by a corporate recruiter for Fortune 500 companies. And she said, when you show up with an iced coffee, it's kind of looked at as if this interview is just a stop on your list for the day. It's way too casual. Meanwhile, there are other people that are chiming in saying that if a company is going to have that big of a fit for me bringing coffee into an interview, that's not the place that I want to work, which I would agree with. But this recruiter also says that you should put your phone away, skip the strong perfume, remove your sunglasses, and don't chew gum in an interview. I would agree with all of those. The coffee, not so much.
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0: 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Hey, it's Shannon O. What did you do that was fun this past weekend? I was just talking to Heidi, who said that she watched a lot of Gilmore Girls, even though you've seen the entire series, right?
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92.9 Tom FM. $1,000 could be in your hands. How do we make it happen? Well, I'm going to tell you when to set your alarm and what to do. 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

0: 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Today's a big day because it kicks off our $1,000 contest. Hey, it's Shannon O. I've got Rachel calling in. What would you do with $1,000 if you won it today?
1: 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It's pretty old.
0: I feel that. 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Thanks for calling in, Rachel. Well, you get 9 chances every single weekday. Your first one kicking off at 9 o'clock this morning. 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
1: Hey, it's Shannon O. Now that we're officially in October, I feel like it's socially acceptable to watch Halloween movies. And if I asked you, you could only pick out one Halloween movie to watch this year. 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What would it be? Casey, what's your answer?
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1: I am on those vibes too. Anything that's like Disney core, right there with you.

more variety. It's 92.9 Tom FM. Are you ready to give up on dating? If that's the case, you should try adding this one thing to your Instagram page because it worked for one woman. I'll let you know what it is coming up in the next 10 minutes.

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1: Did you hear that Sabrina the Teenage Witch? The cast is getting back together for a 30th anniversary tour, and they're kicking it off on Halloween. I love this. So, Melissa Joan Hart, I'm sorry, Sabrina, Harvey, Aunt Hilda, and Zelda, Libby, they're all going to be there. And they're going to share some, like, behind-the-scenes secrets behind the TV show. I feel like this could be fun to actually go to.

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I'm getting ready to roll out of here and say bye, bye, bye with a little NSYNC. My name is Shannon O. Hope you have a great rest of your Monday. Just a reminder, 9 o'clock this morning, your first chance of many to win $1,000 just by doing what you're doing right now and listening to the radio.

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1: It's Andy and Bob. Monday morning after 5. How are you, friend?
0: It's Monday. That's how I feel.
1: That is a statement in fact, and also a feeling and a vibe. Well, listen, we're gonna do some steaks this morning, okay?
0: We're eating steak?
1: Yeah, we're gonna grill some steak.
0: Okay.
1: We're gonna get well done. I'll discuss coming up with our morning motivation in minutes.

Ain't a masterpiece. Oh my, my, oh my, my love. I take one look at you, you're taking me out.

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1: 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We're going to kick it old school this morning. What is an old school struggle that would break someone mentally today? 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Andy, let's go to Roy.
2: An old school struggle that would really mess someone up today would be trying to navigate with paper maps, because we have Google Maps and all kinds of directions and everything like that today. But trying to unfold the map, figure out where you are on that, and navigate using like a compass, no one would be able to do it. Everyone would get lost.
3: A compass?
0: Come on.
3: I thought at first just a map, like a regular old map would be hard enough. Then he throws in a compass?
0: Next thing you know, I'm like wayfinding, like Moana, looking to get the stars and figure which direction I'm going.
3: North Star to help us find how to get to like a street in the next town. Get out of here, Roy.
0: My thing is like with the map, figuring out where you are, that could be a challenge. Because not only do you have the map, but then you have to have the legend to know how long the scale is. So like there's my mile marker. So that's about where I'm at, right?
3: Mm-hmm.
0: Like that, I can see it's like that could be challenging. But after that, you're on the road again, baby. I mean, it's nothing different, you know. Really don't like maps?
3: Maps are hard to follow. Oh. There's so many lines.
0: True story. When I was a kid, I would sit on the potty, and they would always get me map books. My mom, and my dad. I would sit on there and just read maps. It's true. 100%
3: When was the last time you did this? Do you still read your maps?
0: Toilet?
3: You're playing your games. You're playing Candy Crush version that is now on your phone.
0: I wish. I'm not a phone guy in the bathroom. I'm not. It's been since. This is long before you and I used to play a Hot Wheels game. So it sounds like I'm a kid yet too. On my phone. All right. But
3: you're not a maps guy on the toilet anymore either. Going back to it. When you were a kid looking at this, it was 1990, right? When we didn't have a choice. We were all looking at maps on the toilet, probably thinking how the best route is from here to Milwaukee or wherever we were going. Now, nobody's doing that.
0: I use
3: MapQuest sometimes, and you all make fun of me because who uses MapQuest anymore, right?
0: That's right. Are you back on MapQuest, by the way?
3: I like MapQuest.
0: I know. Yep.
3: You know how I feel about MapQuest. Yeah, it makes me feel nostalgic.
0: That's right. Let's hear from you.
3: Going to maps.
0: Yeah. What is an old school struggle that would break someone today? Use our talkback mic on the

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1: More than 400 strangers showed up to celebrate a Virginia couple's North Carolina wedding after a storm prevented most of their invited guests from reaching Hatteras Island. A friend posted an open invitation online, prompting locals, vacationers, and businesses to contribute a venue, lodging, food, music, photography, and other help. In less than a day, the couple's small wedding became a community celebration with nearly 10 times the crowd they'd originally expected.
2: That blows me away. Blows me away that people, I mean, going to weddings isn't necessarily our favorite thing to do. You know what I mean? It's not like, oh, great. You know?
1: You don't like weddings?
2: How many do you want to go to in a weekend? When you have something
1: I would go.
2: Okay.
1: But there's so much fun to see people who are happy and in love.
2: I like that. But when I could be home,
1: dancing, drinking,
2: do anything else, right?
1: Food. No, I don't know. I like them.
2: But okay. Then we'll say this part at least. For so many random people to show up because it's that important to them, for this other person they don't know, to feel good and loved, I love that.
1: Yeah, it's really cool. They got there and then their friends and family couldn't get there because of a storm and the roads were closed. And so they thought everything was going to be canceled. But for 400 people to show up and to make this couple feel loved, who they literally had no idea who they were, it's very, very cool. We got some videos and some photos to show you. It's really, really special. It's really heartwarming. It's up on our website right now. Just find the Andy and Bob page.
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2: One thing I think would break this generation that was old school was when you had to learn how to drive in a stick shift manual transmission car. You know, nowadays it's an afterthought that you might do if you go off-roading or whatever. But I taught all my kids how to drive a stick. It's like the most effective and most cost-effective device because none of these kids today can drive a stick. So you don't have to worry about carjackers, car thieves, nothing, man. You're good to go.
0: All right.
3: I guess that's true. I guess most people don't know how to drive it, so they're not going to steal it from you. But you also can't find cars that are manual anymore.
0: They're more expensive to have a manual transmission now.
3: It's so
0: more
3: hard.
0: Expensive.
3: When we were visiting my cousin in Utah, he had a manual, and my daughter acted like, I mean, she had no idea what that was because she's never seen it before. But he said it took them forever to find a truck in manual form. Yeah. But that's what he insisted on having.
0: To me, growing up, by the way, I have dad with one arm. So dad, we never had manual transmission, right? I can do it if I have to. It ain't fun.
3: Oh, I like it. I liked it. I loved driving a manual. But
0: you drive fast.
3: Uh-huh.
0: I don't. I'm a point A to point B and sometimes C. And if I drive, I'm driving slow and steady. I enjoy the ride. I think if you want to, you know, go fast, turn left, I think that's great having the manual.
3: Yeah.
0: But I'm not interested in that, man. I'm there to cruise. Look good doing it.
3: Yeah, look good doing it. You look better when you have a stick shift. You're protected against car thieves, right?
0: That is brilliant. I'm not doing a manual transmission. Nope, not going to do it. Makes sense. Very smart. Oh, let's hear from you, all right? What old school struggle would break someone mentally today? Use our talkback mic while you're listening on the free iHeartRadio app and let us know, or find Andy and Bob on Facebook, Instagram, and Threads. Join the conversation.
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1: It's Andy and Bob. You guys, I've said this before, are probably the best family I've ever met. You, your husband, Peter, and your daughter, Rojo. The best family I've ever met.
2: I don't know about that, but thanks, I think.
1: I see it because I can picture dinner with you guys, not me being invited to it, because that unfortunately will never happen, which is really sad. But there's no phones at the table.
2: That is a rule. No phones are allowed at the table at dinner.
1: Best family I know, right there.
2: Yeah, but do you guys don't have that rule?
1: I would love to have that rule. I have that rule for myself. Guys, put your phones out. Guys, we don't need it here. Okay.
2: Interesting.
1: And Danielle say the same thing, and then she'll pull out her phone and looks like put the phone away. Like, they're not going to do it if you leave it out. It drives me nuts.
2: Now, how about when you go out to eat? Are your phones out then?
1: Mine is never out. Theirs are always out.
2: Oh, wow. You have no control, do you?
1: I have no control. I have no self-control, and I have no control. Why do I have self-control over things like that? In moments where everybody else needs to be self-controlled.
2: Okay, let me ask you this. Maybe you would like this then. So you remember way back, it feels like forever ago, when you would go out to eat and you'd go to a restaurant and you'd pick like, oh, there's four of us. Mm-hmm. And do you want the smoking or the non-smoking section? Remember when that was like a thing?
1: It used to be a thing. I don't know whoever's picked the smoking section, but...
2: Well, now there's talk that maybe, I mean, I don't think it's really like a thing, but could restaurants have a no phone section or a phone section because people are so annoyed at people being on phones at the restaurant?
1: I mean, I don't. How is that enforced?
2: Well, okay. So some restaurants now are having, like, it's very seldom, but maybe they'll have like, okay, you have to put your phone in like a lockable pouch when you arrive. Like some restaurant, like some concerts or shows
1: do this.
2: That'd
1: be pretty wild.
2: Yeah. Or like people are voluntarily giving up their phones because they want to have like a more intimate dinner. But now there's talk like, will some restaurants really have a phones or no phone section?
1: I could do it. I really think I could. I think
2: can't even voluntarily want to have your family put their phones away.
1: But that's why I need somebody to enforce it. I mean, like they have to go through the metal detector and the security guard, and
2: and have a bouncer standing right at your table.
1: Exactly. No phones. No phones. Bang the table. All right. What do you think? Let's go to Brenda. You up for that? A section that's no phone sections in restaurants.
3: I personally would love that because I feel like people don't engage with each other anymore. But the way everyone has a phone and everyone uses phone nowadays, I don't know if it would go over well.
2: Yeah, I don't know how popular the no phone section would be.
1: Yeah.
2: A lot of people think that that's taking it too far. But I also think maybe if, you know, we get used to it a little bit more, kind of like the smoking, non-smoking, and then just a complete ban, maybe it would get better.
1: You will learn how people are interested in it when you find out, there's an hour wait for the phone section, but you can go sit in the no phone section right now. I'll wait the hour.
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1: It's Andy and Bob. Nearly time for Did You Know? Breakfast for your brain. Andy, what are we learning today?
0: Well, this definitely was not the safest thing you could order from the Sears catalog. I'll tell you more coming up next.

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1: It's Andy and Bob, and it's time for Did You Know? Breakfast for your brain. Andy, what are we learning today?
2: Did you know you could once order dynamite through the Sears catalog?
0: That's stupid.
2: Yeah,
0: absolutely so, stupid.
2: No, hold on. A 1902 edition of the catalog advertised dynamite as a tool for removing tree stumps, claiming it to be an excellent help. The listing adds, quote, "To those who are not familiar with handling dynamite, we will, on application, mail a booklet giving full information."
0: Oh, well, that's responsible of them.
2: It was helpful.
0: Yeah, see? That's great.
2: They took care of you.
0: They didn't give you the bomb, just the ingredients to make the bomb. There you go.
2: Did you know Hello Kitty was created in Japan, but she's British? Because when Hello Kitty was created in the 1960s, British culture was trendy in Japan.
0: That is so strange. I never would have made that connection.
2: Yeah, I didn't know she was British.
0: No, did you know that? I've never talked to her. I don't know. I probably would have picked it up from the accent, I would think.
2: Yeah. And finally, did you know the yellow Support Our Troops ribbon? That's trademarked by the Canadian government. It can only be used legally with their permission.
0: I love it. That is so us, really. And then who owns it? It's all these American flags. What are they made? In Canada. Oh. Okay. That is Did You Know for Monday, October 5th. It's Andy and Bob.
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1: It's Andy and Bob. These always captivate me, friend.
2: What?
1: Flavored sodas that are just peculiar. Like there would be like the gravy flavored soda, right? Ew. And then you'd have the I don't know if they did a horseradish flavored soda.
2: Oh my gosh, I hope not.
1: But this one, like a little home foodie, I think this one could do okay, I think.
2: Oh.
1: Are you ready for Kraft mac and soda?
2: No. Gosh, no.
1: Why not?
2: Are they putting the powder in there?
1: I mean, it's the first thing you need, easy way to mix it in.
2: Gosh, no. No, no, no, no, no. Why do we have to change soda?
1: Because we get bored with it. That's why Coke went with New Coke. That's why Pepsi, we did Crystal Pepsi. And you see how those two adventures worked out.
2: Did they work out?
1: Not at all.
2: Yeah. But this is the one that's gonna be
1: the one that changes everything.
2: Kraft mac and cheese in soda form.
1: Yeah.
2: No, I don't think so. I mean, couldn't you just drink the leftover, like, cheesy juice that's in the pot after you're done making it?
1: I mean, what do I look like to you? I mean, I'm a human being, damn it. I mean... No.
2: The same thing. What? How is that going to be different? Because there's no bubbles in that?
1: I mean, possibly. Bubbles provide. Listen, bubbles are sophistication. Okay.
2: Oh.
1: Even if I had one of those soda maker things, whatever they call, do hand gestures again. But like you can make your own soda at home. Like it's got to have bubbles. Okay. Right? I just want to know with the macaroni, is the macaroni floating in the soda? Because that would be interesting.
2: Oh, God. You're making this, now that there's floaties in there, you're making it worse and worse.
1: All right, Rihanna, are you up for the Kraft mac and soda? Is this something you get into?
3: Oh, I'm absolutely going to try it. And this mostly because I love trying new things. You know, most of these soda brands nail it when they have things come out. They got a lot of taste testers. I think it's going to be great.
2: Do they nail it? Really? You think this is going to be good?
1: If there was a pickle-flavored soda, would you try it?
2: Oh.
1: Yeah? You're thinking like that actually could that little yeah I can see
2: unfair.
1: It.
2: You can't bring pickles into this conversation and think that that's going to be the same as Kraft mac and cheese soda.
1: I bring pickles into everything.
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1: It's Andy and Bob. Nearly time for the three things you need to know for Monday, October 5th. What do you have coming up?
2: But they have finally found the source of the Cyclospora outbreak. It's Bill Withers versus Olivia Dean, a copyright fight, and a radio signal from deep in the front.

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1: It's Andy and Bob. Here are the three things you need to know for Monday, October the 5th. Number one, the FDA says it's found the parasite cyclospora in two environmental samples connected to that massive lettuce outbreak where the 12,000 people got sick across 21 states. About 570 were hospitalized, and the outbreak was linked to two deaths. One sample came from wastewater at a Mexican processing facility. The other came from a drainage ditch near a lettuce grower. Officials say that supports a connection to recalled Taylor Farms lettuce, though they still don't know exactly how the contamination happened.
0: Well, I'm glad that they say the investigation is closed, but I think it's going to take a minute for me to really trust lettuce again.
1: Number two, a classic Bill Withers song is at the center of a copyright lawsuit. Publisher that owns Withers Music is suing the publisher and record label behind Olivia Dean's song, I've Seen It. They're claiming the song sounds too much like Withers' Just the Two of Us, and say a musicologist found substantial similarities, including what they call a distinctively predictable melody.
0: Okay, now I feel like I need to listen to both songs back to back and hear it for myself.
1: Yeah, Just the Two of Us will do that too. And finally, number three, astronomers say they may have detected something we've never detected before. A radio signal coming from a planet outside our solar system. The repeating bursts appear to be coming from Beta Pictoris B. It's a planet about 12 times the size of Jupiter and 63 light years from Earth. Researchers think the signal could be connected to the planet's magnetic field. But before we start welcoming our new alien neighbors, research hasn't been peer reviewed yet.
0: Nope, that's how like every alien movie starts. I don't like it.
1: Yeah, believe it, right? Those are the three things you need to know for Monday, October 5th. It's Andy and Bob.

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1: It's Andy and Bob, and it's time for the watch list. So much good TV to see. Let's help you find the very best of it. Andy, number one.
0: If you're looking for something creepy to binge, check out Carrie on Prime Video. Based on Stephen King's classic story, this new series updates the tale for the social media age, with online bullying playing a big role in Carrie's life. Now, unlike the classic movie, this is the first ever TV series adaptation, stretching the story across 8 episodes, so viewers get a much deeper look at the characters and what pushes Carrie to her breaking point. If you're a fan of horror, suspense, or the original film, of course, this fresh take is definitely worth watching. It comes out on Amazon Prime on Wednesday.
1: I just want to see that moment. The moment that is so iconically characterized.

0: and how they pull that off. I want to see it.
1: Yeah, I want to see none of it. But I know lots of people love this movie, and now hopefully the TV show as well.
0: All right, number two.
1: If you're looking for something fun and spooky, check out Is It Cake Halloween Season 2 on Netflix. The show challenges talented bakers to create unbelievably realistic Halloween-themed cakes that are designed to look and fool celebrity judges into thinking that they're real objects. Host Mikey Day is back, and the creepy creations are bigger and more impressive than ever. It's a quick, fun watch that'll have you constantly asking, wait, is that actually cake? This one comes out on Friday.
0: Or I'll have you biting random things wondering, is that cake? Could it be cake? Oh, it's not cake. Definitely.
1: Do you watch this show?
0: Oh my gosh.
1: We love it.
0: So into it, yeah.
1: I'm so excited that it's coming back.
0: Yeah. All right, number three.
1: If you're looking for a fun new comedy, check out Eternally Yours on Paramount Plus. This show features Charles and Liz. They're a vampire couple who've been married for 500 years. Sure, that's not long at all. And have fallen into a serious relationship rut until their daughter's human boyfriend shakes up their lives. It's a funny mix of family chaos, romance, and supernatural comedy. If you enjoy quirky sitcoms with a unique twist, of course, this one's definitely worth checking out. It comes out on Thursday.
0: It's such a robotic relationship that has so much reality to it. It's weird, man.
1: Yeah, definitely weird. Yeah.
0: All right, one for me. Okay, so signs of fall, right? Pumpkin everything, cooler mornings, and people slowly driving and staring at the trees. It is leaf peeper season, friend. So let's take you to what I think is the most iconic leaf peeper moments. That would be season 3, episode 7 of Family Guy. It's time you go back and watch Lethal Weapons and how they fight back against the leaf peepers.
1: I've never seen it.
0: Oh, it is so good. Such a good episode. And you'll identify with it with everybody around looking for the leaves today. All right, that is the watch list. Binge on.
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1: It's Andy and Bob coming up with a watch list. 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
1: Senior night at a Texas high school gave a football player with Down syndrome the touchdown he'd been waiting for in front of his family and his classmates. Manvel High School senior Mason Wisnowski carried the ball 30 yards into the end zone before the team's game against rival Alvin High School. His teammates then lifted him onto their shoulders and carried him off the field as the crowd cheered.
2: Aren't these moments the most amazing? Just caught on video and you get the, all the emotional stuff and I love it.
1: I do love it too. And you can see how meaningful it is to Mason and his family. We have it all on video. It's really, really cool. I feel like these are the sports moments that like make sports worth it, right?
2: Yeah.
1: It's up on our page. If you want to check it out, just go to our website and find the Andy About page.

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0: We're going to kick it old school this morning. 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Andy, let's go to Roy.
2: An old school struggle that would really mess someone up today would be trying to navigate with paper maps, because we have Google Maps and all kinds of directions and everything like that today, but trying to unfold the map, figure out where you are on that, and navigate using like a compass, no one would be able to do it. Everyone would get lost.
3: A compass?
0: A compass. Come on.
3: I thought at first just a map, like a regular old map would be hard enough. Then he throws in a compass?
0: A compass.
3: Come
0: Next thing you know, I'm like wayfinding, like Moana. Look at it, get the stars, and figure out which direction I'm going.
3: North Star to help us find how to get to like a street in the next town. Yeah. Get out of here, boy.
0: My thing is like with the map, figuring out where you are, that could be a challenge. Because not only do you have the map, but then you have to have the legend to know how long the scale is. So like there's my mile marker. So that's about where I'm at, right?
3: Mm-hmm.
0: Like that, I can see it's like, that could be challenging. But after that, you're on the road again, baby. I mean, it's nothing different, you know? Are you really don't like maps?
3: Maps are hard to follow. Oh. There's so many lines.
0: True story. When I was a kid, I would sit on the potty and they would always get me map books, my mom and my dad. I would sit on there and just read maps. It's true. 100%
3: When was the last time you did this? Do you still read your maps?
0: You know what?
3: You know what? You're playing your games. You're playing whatever Candy Crush version there is now on your phone.
0: I wish. I'm not a phone guy in the bathroom. I'm not. It's been since. This is long before you and I. I used to play a Hot Wheels game. So it sounds like I'm a kid yet too. On my phone. All right. But
3: you're not a maps guy on the toilet anymore either. Going back to it, when you were a kid looking at this, it was 1990, right? When we didn't have a choice. We were all looking at maps on the toilet, probably thinking how the best route is from here to Milwaukee or wherever we were going. Now, nobody's doing that.
0: I
3: use MapQuest sometimes, and you all make fun of me because who uses MapQuest anymore, right?
0: That's right. Are you back on MapQuest, by the way?
3: I like MapQuest.
0: I know. Yep.
3: You know how I feel about MapQuest. Yeah, it makes me feel nostalgic.
0: That's right. Let's hear from you.
3: Going to maps.
0: Yeah. What is an old school struggle that would break someone today? 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
1: It's Andy and Bob. Here are the three things you need to know for Monday, October the 5th. Number one, the FDA says it's found the parasite cyclospora in two environmental samples connected to that massive lettuce outbreak where the 12,000 people got sick across 21 states. About 570 were hospitalized, and the outbreak was linked to two deaths. One sample came from wastewater at a Mexican processing facility. The other came from a drainage ditch near a lettuce grower. Officials say that supports a connection to recalled Taylor Farms lettuce, though they still don't know exactly how the contamination happened.
0: Well, I'm glad that they say the investigation is closed, but I think it's going to take a minute for me to really trust lettuce again.
1: Number two, a classic Bill Withers song is at the center of a copyright lawsuit. The publisher that owns Withers Music is suing the publisher and record label behind Olivia Dean's song, I've Seen It. They're claiming the song sounds too much like Withers' Just the Two of Us, and say a musicologist found substantial similarities, including what they call a distinctively predictable melody.
0: Okay, now I feel like I need to listen to both songs back to back and hear it for myself.
1: Yeah, Just the Two of Us will do that too. And finally, number three, astronomers say they may have detected something we've never detected before. A radio signal coming from a planet outside our solar system. The repeating bursts appear to be coming from Beta Pictoris B. It's a planet about 12 times the size of Jupiter and 63 light years from Earth. Researchers think the signal could be connected to the planet's magnetic field. But before we start welcoming our new alien neighbors, research hasn't been peer-reviewed yet.
0: Nope, that's how like every alien movie starts. I don't like it.
1: Yeah.

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Just like you, we still haven't figured out how to unsubscribe from that weekly gym email we keep getting. Guaranteed human.

0: a.m.
1: It's Andy and Bob. Time for the look ahead. Fran, what are we talking about tomorrow?
0: We got to Ask Andy coming up. And Allie wants to know if she should break up with her boyfriend because of some football conflict.
1: Oh, no. Is it a rivalry game at home?
0: Kind of is, yeah. Yikes. Plus, coming up tomorrow morning, we got your first chance of the day to win $1,000.
1: Yeah, be ready for it. 9 a.m. Things could change in a big way for you. One grand up for grabs. You get 9 chances at it each weekday, too.

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1: It's Andy and Bob.
0: Time to look back on the show that was. What was the best part of your day today, friend?
2: Well, it's been agreed upon, apparently, that you, in general, you,
0: yes,
2: always just you, Bob, have 29 minutes to be late before I'm officially allowed to get annoyed.
0: So I'll start a clock. I'll be 5 minutes later than that.
2: No.
0: It's what,
2: no.
0: That's what's going to happen. It's what
2: be I'll on time. Can,
0: yeah. I'll have that time and I'm like, okay, I have 29 minutes and I'll still be 5 minutes late from that.
2: I feel like 29 minutes is a very long
0: time.
2: It
0: does feel very long. Don't get me wrong. Right. Best part of my day today, Dynamite in the Sears catalog.
2: Ooh.
0: 1904, is that what you said? Something like that?
2: 1902. Close. Do you think it was a hot item?

0: It was explosive for sure.
1: That's true.
0: Yes.
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0: Just do us a favor. 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Be the best part of somebody's day. 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
1: It's Monday, so we're going to get some Taylor Swift on for you. Bruno Mars, Linkin Park, Dua Lipa, Teddy Swims. 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
1: If you love the Fast and Furious movies, you might like the fact that Fast and Furious is going to now be on your TV.

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1: I'm Jenny James. The Fast and Furious franchise is expanding to television because Peacock has officially greenlit a scripted series based on the film franchise. Their target premiere date is in 2028. Of course, the plot details remain under wraps, but Vin Diesel says the series will build on the legacy of the films and give fans more stories from the Fast universe.
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1: Just a couple minutes past noon. Billie Eilish is coming up. Britney Spears, Justin Bieber. Here's Corey Hart.

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1: I'm Teddy James. It's Halloween season, and fans are once again celebrating Halloween Town, the beloved Disney Channel movie that inspired sequels and generations of viewers, one of my favorite to rewatch every year. Kimberly says she's touched that families continue to share the movie with new generations over 25 years later. Fans constantly ask for another sequel, and Kimberly says the cast is eager and ready. It's just up to Disney now. And well, FYI, Kimberly is married to her Halloween Town 2 co-star, Daniel Kuntz.

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Your home for Andy and Bob. It's 92.9 Tom FM. It is Monday afternoon with Maroon 5 coming up. Outkast, Def Leppard, Olivia Dean. Here's Eurythmics.

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More music, more variety. With Bob Hauer after three. All right, so tell me, what is an old school struggle that would absolutely break someone mentally today? Use our talk back mic.

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1: With Bob Howard. So you think you're the picture of health. How about some red flags that you may not be as healthy as you look in minutes?

0: 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More music, more variety with Bob Howard. So you eat well, you exercise regularly, and you look good. But are you really the picture of health? There are some red flags you might want to be aware of. For instance, your blood pressure's high. Dr. Suzanne Wiley says high blood pressure isn't something that shows up in how you look or feel. It often has no symptoms. Your cholesterol's raised. Is how you look or feel? No. But it has to be measured. And it can be genetically high cholesterol. How about this? If you're constantly exhausted, fatigue itself might be able to tell how healthy you are. A warning sign of some other issues from stress to thyroid problems.
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Wake Up with Andy and Bob every weekday morning on 92.9 Tom FM with Bob Howard, TIL. Today I learned Disney had nothing to do with the first full-length animated movie ever made. Everything you need to know in minutes.

0: 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Today I learned. You should learn something new every single day. All right. Today I learned Disney had nothing to do with the first full-length animated movie. It was made in Argentina, okay? 1917, more than a decade before Snow White. It was called El Apostol, created by a filmmaker as a political satire about the then Argentinian president. Used thousands of hand-drawn frames to create the animation. Now, it is said to be lost today. So Disney may have made famous animated movies, but Argentina got there first.
1: 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How's a little trail therapy sound right now? 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

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With Bob Howard, here comes 5 o'clock. You'll be on your ride home with another chance to win $1,000. 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We'll enter at our website. Your chance to win a grand. Good luck.

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Bob, how are you on your ride home? 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

0: 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With Bob Howard, TIL, Today I Learned. You should learn something new every single day, all right? Today I learned the first known animated feature film made in Argentina in 1917. It was more than a decade before Disney released Snow White. It was called El Apostol, created by Argentine filmmaker Piero Cristani. Now, the film was a political satire about their president and used thousands of hand-drawn frames to create the animation. So, yeah, Disney might have perfected the animated movie, but Argentina got there first.
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How weird. Coming up, a teacher in Iowa offered extra credit for some extra cash. Minutes away.

0: 92.9 Tom FM with Bob Howard. Here comes How Weird. So a high school teacher in Iowa named Stephanie Mullaney fired after offering students extra credit if they donated to her personal GoFundMe. This is real. Fundraisers are supposed to help pay for things like travel, food, and hotel stays. Six students donated a total of $140 before the teacher was paused in that fundraising effort. Administrative judge said the students could feel pressured because their grades were connected to it. So apparently, show your work doesn't mean show me the money.
1: Hey, weekend warriors. How's a little trail therapy sound right now? 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
1: With Bob Howard, hope you enjoy the rest of your evening. 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